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2: Yeah, I seen some clips. He's kind of funny.
1: Yeah, he's been going in on Trump all week.
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1: Well, I got to go hang out on the show yesterday. I'm going to tell you about my experience. Kind of cool, man, being backstage with the Jimmy Kimmel Show. We're going to break it down up next.

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0: 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It's the Bootleg Cab Show. The No Cap News Report is on the way. All right. That's where James finds the craziest stories in the world. We talk about them. What you got, James?
1: A woman might be going to jail for a very long time because she has a vendetta against a restaurant.
0: More on that up next. Keep it locked.

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2: What a good boo.
1: Super excited. Jay-Z just announced a new documentary series. It's an 8-part docuseries. It's going to be on HBO Max. It's called Jay-Z in 8. It's him and legendary producer Rick Rubin going over his career, his music, his lyrics, all that. And it's debuting September 18th. You watch.
2: Hey, this is the longest album rollout ever. Of course I'm watching.
1: Yeah, shout out to Hov, man. I'm excited for this. All right, look, stay by your radio. We got more of the Bootleg Kev Show coming up next.

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2: What a dub, bro.
1: All right, man. Mark Zuckerberg has taken an L, all right? He got sued by a bunch of families in different states in regards to some of the effects that Meta and its companies, whether it be Facebook, Instagram, etc., have on children.
2: Very predatory practices they got over there.
1: Well, listen, man. He lost the lawsuit. He's going to have to pay

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1: It's the Bootleg Kev Show holding it down, man. We got that daily hate coming up, man. It's that time. If you got something you want to hate on, leave us a voicemail. 877-817-2888 is the number. Tell us what's got you pissed off. Anything you want to hate on, James?
2: I got to hate on Netflix for dropping this movie called The Last House. It is, it started off fire. But the ending, you would never guess what happened.
1: The Last House?
2: It was number one for a little bit. Remember all the marketing they had, bro, sleeping the billboard?
1: Oh, yeah.
2: That movie.
1: I am not seen it. I got to check. Is it worth watching?
2: No, it's not.
1: Okay.
2: Horrible ending.
1: What are you hating on? We got your calls coming up next. It's the Bootleg Kev Show.

0: Well, you know what pisses me off, good sir, is when I go to a restaurant and I see parents letting their toddlers play on their chunky pink iPads with the volume all the way to the floor, watch Cocomelon, and just have zero care in the world for how loud they cry or how the noise is affecting the other people in the restaurant. That's what pisses me off. New generation parents.
1: I respect it. Yeah, look, if you're going to have your kid on the iPad, put some headphones.
2: I agree with him, but why he sounds so bougie with it?
1: Oh, man, we'd be at my son's basketball games, and some of the basketball parents will have, like, the three-year-old just sitting on the side of the court with a loud-ass iPad. There's a game going on.
2: We need to get Apple the same lawsuit Meta got.
1: Anyway, stay by your radio. Coming up next, man, let's talk about it. A new documentary just got announced featuring two goats. We're breaking it down up next.
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1: Justin Bieber, UConn, what up? It's Visa on the radio. Thank you for listening on this early Friday. Late night delight. You know how we do things, man. Coming up, I got J. Cole Legacy next. This is Drake.
2: Yeah. I've been moving calm, don't start no trouble with me.

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1: J. Cole right there, Legacy. What's up? It's Visa on the radio. Thank you guys for listening on this early Friday. Shout out to my folks working. My folks that haven't gotten to sleep from the night before, man, I see you. Okay, coming up, I got Bad Bunny, Beyonce, Jay-Z up next, man. Keep it right here.
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1: Bruno Mars right there, Risk It All. What up? 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Real quick, shout out to Samantha checking in on the top back mic. 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Coming up, Future, Olivia Dean.

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1: Justin Bieber, Speed Demon, what up? 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There you go. I got Cardi B coming up next for Bad Bunny right here.

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1: Ariana Grande, Hate That I Made You Love Me. What up? It's Visa. All right, coming up on this late night, early Friday, Bruno Mars, Pitbull, Lil Jon, Bieber up next.
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1: Pitbull Lil Jon is at Santa Lana. What up? It's Visa on the radio. Don't forget, man, later on today, we're giving out trips to our iHeartRadio Music Festival. So if you are trying to go for free and win $1,000, keep it right here. Your chance coming up soon. All right, let's get on this Bieber.

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1: Tyla, is it love? What up? It's Visa. Let's get on the weekend right here for my folks. Working hard, man, on this early Friday.

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1: Broke business, I cannot be your man. 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

Mornings with Tito Cochino, 935-1027 JJS. Drake right there, shebang. What up? It's Visa on the radio. Thank you guys for listening. I got a shout out Araceli, working hard, man. I got that morning dew. Beyonce, Jay-Z, next. This is Bruno Mars right here.

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6: Are you struggling with symptoms of chronic hives with no known external triggers? Living with chronic spontaneous urticaria, or CSU, can be frustrating, especially when symptoms last months or even years. CSU is a long-term condition that often requires ongoing treatment. Rapsido, remibrutinib, is an oral prescription treatment that's taken twice daily with or without food for adults with CSU who continue to have symptoms not controlled with antihistamines. It should not be used for any other forms of hives. Rapsido may cause bleeding and risk may increase if also taking a blood thinner. So tell your doctor right away if you have any signs or symptoms. Also discuss immunizations, as you should not receive live or live attenuated vaccines with Rapsido. Side effects include nasal congestion, sore throat, runny nose, bleeding, headache, nausea, and abdominal pain. When

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2: Dave Tam's Rain Dance. What up? It's VSON Radio. Thank you guys for listening. All right, coming up, J. Cole with Legacy. Let's get that on next for this kid, Leroy, right here.

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1: Beyonce, Jay-Z, that morning too. What happens? Visa on radio. Of course, Jay-Z going to be doing some shows soon. And I'm wondering if Beyonce shows up. That'd be dope. I'm just saying. They got that song together, right? Let's get on Bieber right here with Daisies.

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1: KLG, Bruno Mars with Still. What up? It's Visa on the radio. I got to shout out Michelle checking in. Want to hear The Weeknd.

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1: French Montana, ever since you left me, what up? It's Visa. All right, coming up, Phoenix Flexin', Kehlani, Bieber up next.
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1: Justin Bieber, Speed Demon, what up? It's Visa on the radio. Don't forget your chance at a free trip to our iHeartRadio Music Festival and $1,000 coming up later on this morning. I got Drake, Leon Thomas, Shakira on the way. Let's get on Bruno Mars right here.

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1: Zara Larsson, she's actually featured in Fortnite, man. 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
1: 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Me Chico, what up? 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
1: Drake on this early Friday, man. I am out the door. Thank you for hanging out with me from the late night to the early morning. You can always tap in on my socials at VSON Radio. 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Have a good one. Peace.

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0: All right, yo, we're going to kick off the show today talking to our producer, Matt, who feels that there needs to be some boundaries between his in-laws and himself. And
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1: 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What's happening?
2: So my in-laws live out of state, and it's been that way forever since our entire marriage. And they are now retired, and forever they've been talking about trying to buy a second home closer to their grandkids, to my kids. Mm-hmm. And specifically in our neighborhood was like, oh, I don't know if I like that. But now a house has just become available right across the street from us. It fits their budget. It fits their what they need square footage wise and layout and all that. And my wife is like hell bent on getting them into this house. And I'm hell bent on telling my wife, hell no. I don't want my mother-in-law, my father-in-law, where they can just come over anytime they want 24/7, because they will. I love her family, but her family has no boundaries. They do not practice boundaries. They're up each other's ass, and that's just how it rolls.
1: Don't your parents live 5 minutes away?
2: Yeah, and that's fine. They have to drive to get to my house. Yeah. But I mean, there's separation there. I'd be fine with them living like 5 minute drive, a mile away, mm-hmm. a couple miles away, whatever. But across the street, that's just a little much, I think.
3: But if it's your second, it's their second house, they're not going to be there all the time.
2: Yeah, but they'd be there for like 6 months at a time. You know what I mean?
3: Know. I live on the same street as my parents. I think it's great. And my parents, like, they don't just show up. Like, I don't know. There's boundaries.
1: Cut the cord!
2: Exactly. Well, how does your husband feel about it? It's your parents. But
3: my husband loves it. My husband actually hangs out with my dad more than I do.
2: Oh, that's crazy.
1: Yep. I want to talk to Nicasio real quick and just check on his well-being. Well, you guys have this whole conversation going on. I can't focus because Nicasio's over here.
4: I'm sorry.
2: You all right?
4: What's the phrase? I have a frog in my throat.
1: I bet you do. That's his name. I want to go to the phones. Let's talk to Elena and see what boundaries she has had to set up with family. Next.
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2: We are talking boundaries with family. Like, what have you kind of had to set in place to, I don't know, is it not necessarily just distance, but just to have an understanding between all parties? Yes. Elena, let me know.
3: For example, I was with a guy for 2 to 3 years, and no matter what I did, my family just did not like him, and they did not like my, like, he did not like my family. But I was like, look, I love both of you guys. You guys are gonna have to come to agreement. If you both love and respect me, you're gonna have to stay under the same roof for an hour so we can have dinner, and that's all I ask. And I was kind of like a little different in the beginning, but after a while they actually got to like know each other. They talked for a while and they ended up liking each other a lot. My dad ended up talking to him more than me at dinner a lot of the times, actually. So boundaries are like really important.
4: Yeah, like if it doesn't work out, then we don't work out. Like, this has to work out in order for this to be successful. And if it doesn't, then bye parents and bye boyfriend.
3: Exactly, definitely.
2: We had talked about this. Maybe a month or so ago, we found some money outside of the building. No one claimed it, so we took it.
1: Yeah.
2: Bro, this is crazy. There are police that are looking for a man who picked up $30 from the ground and didn't return it.
4: Wow.
2: We picked up almost the same amount. We'll talk about this next.

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2: Hola, ¿qué tal, mi gente? Este Bad Bunny.
3: What up? It's The Weeknd.
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1: JJS.
2: So police are searching for a Georgia man who picked up $30 from the ground at Walmart but didn't attempt to return it to its rightful owner.
3: Oh, my God.
2: It's just $30. I mean, I don't understand.
1: So there's an update. They actually found him. He did return it. But the person who lost the $30, she wanted to press charges, but because she got the money back, like, she's like, okay, like, I won't press charges. Oh, and people in the comments were like, why were the police spending all these resources on trying to find this elderly man who found $30 on the ground? And the police are saying, well, it's because he saw her drop it and he didn't try to return it.
2: How do we know he saw it? Cameras? I mean, we can't prove that.
3: Cameras?
1: Possibly, but I'm just like, even if it was $30, is it morally wrong? Sure. But to have a whole, like, police hunt for this man is crazy.
3: If it's on the ground, what does it matter?
2: That's my thing.
3: It's free cash.
2: The person at fault is you. You dropped it.
3: Yeah.
2: Be mad at you.
1: Like, if it was $8,000, I could understand, like, okay, I need this money. But $30?
2: Such a specific amount, $8,000.
3: If it's $8,000, I'm pretending I'm blind. I just pick something up on the ground.
4: Well, that's a felony. I found that out. Oh. Anything more than $4,000 that you, like, steal or take or whatever.
2: So that should be your magic number, Serena. $4,999. Dude, I don't know if y'all saw this, but Chick-fil-A, I guess, has kicked off their first ever 24-hour vending machine.
3: Crazy.
2: Oh, how do you keep it hot? And
4: does it make shakes?
2: Let's talk about it next.

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0: I don't know if you guys saw this, but I mean, it is pretty dope. Chick-fil-A is officially testing its first ever 24-hour vending machine.
2: What the?
1: Ooh.
0: Yeah, man. It is a temperature-controlled market fridge.
2: Oh, my God.
0: And it's inside of a children's hospital in Georgia. And it's giving the staff and visitors and patients access to Chick-fil-A favorites around the clock, except for Sundays. Even on Sunday, they shut down the machine. That's crazy.
3: Come on, man.
0: But it's fully self-serve, meaning you can just tap, pay, and eat without waiting in line. I mean, there's going to be a line, though.
1: At this day, like,
0: there's no way you're just going to walk up to it and get stuff. But it's got cool wraps. It's got veggie wraps. It's got the waffle chips. It doesn't say nothing about the chicken sandwiches.
2: No sandwiches.
1: Well, I was going to say, because I wonder how they would keep it from getting soggy. Because if it's in that...
3: Yeah. Well, the wraps have chicken in them, right?
2: Yeah, but it's cold.
1: Yeah, it's like the bread. Sometimes it gets soggy, though, in the packaging.
0: Yeah. I mean, yeah, I guess no sandwich yet. I mean, yeah, even like on the picture, it literally has the... The avocado lime ranch wrap or whatever, and then another wrap and chips.
1: Well, that's kind of disappointing. Like, if you see the vending machine, you're like, oh, yes. And you walk up, I'm like, oh,
0: yeah,
1: just
0: like, sandwiches. Most people go to Chick-fil-A for the chicken sandwich.
1: Yes.
2: Yeah.
0: The other stuff is cool, but I don't know. We'll see what it is.
2: And I just hope it talks back to you. Like, whenever you say thank you, this.
0: Oh, my pleasure.
2: My pleasure.
0: Yeah.
3: That was cool.
0: Like the workers. Yeah. Bro, when it comes to relationships and lessons and, you know, I feel like a lot of people, they study relationships and you hope to learn something, but what's a long relationship to you? What do you think, Serena?
1: Ooh, a long relationship? I would say at least 3 years. I feel like that's where you're starting to get really serious. Well, I feel like that's where you're really like, I'm getting serious and...
0: Well, there's some lessons I've been learned from studying relationships for 27 years.
3: Oh, my God.
0: A little more than three. What has been learned? We'll share it with you next.
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1: Broke business, I cannot be your man. 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
1: When it comes to dating, we all make rules. Like, I'm going to do this, or I learned from this, or I'm not going to do this next time. Mm-hmm. But if you keep doing the same thing, this is your fault. Ariella is debating on breaking her rule about the... I can't even say it because I'm triggered. About dating divorced men.
4: Oh, my God. That's hot.
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0: Ariella reached out. She is debating on breaking her rule when it comes to dating divorced men. 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
1: I know this sounds weird, but I have dated multiple divorced men in the past, and I swore that I would never do it again. I've had the same crappy experience each time. Trust issues, crazy exes, and mostly them bringing their previous trauma into our relationship. Mm. To protect my peace, I made a promise to myself to only date guys who have never been married before. My best friend has a coworker she wants to set me up with, and she swears he's an amazing guy, but he's divorced. She knows my issue and still says I should give this a chance because she says the marriage was short and he's different from the other guys I've dated. She knows me best, so I'm wondering if I should bend my rule this one last time or stay true to my promise to myself.
0: Yes, you should break the rule because you keep picking the wrong person. This is a you thing. You keep going after the same man, clearly. Your friend is the one setting you up. Trust your friend on this because you just keep striking out.
1: I say go for it, but you could still have boundaries. So go on this date, and if there's something like, you know, the first day he's like, yeah, my ex this, my ex that, like, you know, like, okay, like, I've been through this before, and that's going to be my boundary where you're already bringing your relationship into this.
0: Nicasio?
2: I feel like she should go for it because I feel like they're already at their lowest. They already went through, like, you know, their marriage and everything. So they're kind of hitting rock bottom. So
0: thanks, man.
2: No,
0: yeah, what are you trying to say?
2: I'm just saying, like, they don't have, at this point, they don't have standards no more because what they tried.
0: No, that's a lie. You up your standards.
2: Yeah, but what they went through, it didn't work. So I'm just like.
0: No, that's the point. Now you have Cassio has no idea because he's been in one relationship. I'm here to tell you, as a divorced man, it's the best thing because you realize everywhere that you went wrong and you set up personal boundaries that you don't want. Like, you know you won't deal with ever again. Mm-hmm. And you learn from your mistakes and where it went wrong. So I think it's the ultimate win. I think specifically, Ariella is going for toxic men. I attracted all the wrong people for the longest.
3: Mm-hmm. Right.
0: She's doing the exact same thing. You stop.

0: Take it to the max. Please just rewind. 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
1: The beats keep coming right here, right now.

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0: Ariella does not want to date divorced men anymore. It's been her thing, and she's never had successful, you know, results.
2: Yeah.
0: And so now she's at a point where I guess her friend wants to set her up with some guy that's divorced.
2: Oh, dang.
0: But he's apparently the best guy ever, according to the friend. So Ariella's like, look, man, I've been dating. It's kind of tough. Maybe this is the guy, but she doesn't know if she should go back on her rule or not. Mariah, thoughts?
3: I think if she's had bad experience in the past with divorced men, she should stick to her instincts, because a lot of the times I feel like divorced people come with a lot of, like, bad baggage. Like,
0: oh, how dare you?
2: That's crazy.
0: We're not all bad!
3: A lot of the time. But a lot of people also deserve chances. But from experience, like when I was single, I dated somebody who was with somebody. They weren't even divorced. They just had a kid with them. And it turns out they were still being together. And I just feel like a lot of times it ends up like that.
0: It sounds like you're bringing your trauma from that bad relationship into your next relationship.
2: Oh, my God.
3: I just feel like they sometimes, a lot of the times, end up back with their ex or whatever. But
0: that's for people that don't, like, get over it, don't you think? Like, a lot of people, they get so used to being comfortable with that person that they'll go out for a little bit and then they realize dating sucks and, like, I'll just settle.
3: Yeah, maybe she should stick with her instincts.
2: I don't know if you're single or not, but if you were, would you ever get with a divorced man?
3: It depends what stage I'm at in my life. Like, if I'm already later in age with kids and myself, then maybe I would.
0: So you're saying there's a chance.
3: Yeah, yeah.
0: Apparently, Kylie Jenner wants more babies, but obviously she's not with Travis Scott anymore. So does she want one from him? Does she want a Timothy Chalamet baby? We'll talk all about it next in Tea Time.

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1: Kylie Jenner apparently wants more kids. She's got two already, both from Travis Scott.
2: Yeah.
1: So I'm assuming she wants Chalamet, baby.
2: No.
1: let's talk all about it with Serena. Tea time. Go ahead.
3: Yeah, so she popped up on the new reality show called The Girls, which follows some of the Kardashians, like, close friends. Mm-hmm. And she was on FaceTime with one of them who was talking about maybe having another baby, but doing it through like a surrogacy. And Kylie opened up saying like she does want more kids, but like getting pregnant right now just kind of sounds insane. But she knows for herself, she probably couldn't, you know, have someone else carry her baby. Because right. I feel like that's a whole like mental thing too. Like I feel like that would be hard for me as well because it is your baby. And I would feel weird like it not growing with me.
0: Yeah, not the same bond.
3: Sure. Yes.
1: Some people can't have kids on their own and they have to do it that way. And they're probably just like, grateful that they can have it, right?
3: Yeah, oh. No, that's fine. But I'm saying like for Kylie Jenner, she's also like, she can carry her kids.
2: Oh, dang.
3: So, but I'm saying like, it's not, I'm not shaming it, but I'm saying for me personally, I understand where Kylie's coming from because I would want to carry my children.
2: I think she's just waiting for the whole Timothy thing to like break up because I feel like
0: she's waiting or you're waiting.
2: Well, I'm always waiting, but I'm just saying like I feel like she wants to have kids with the same guy, and so
1: she can just break up if she wanted to. They've been together for so long already.
2: I think she will. I mean, after the first baby, she got back with him and had another kid. So who's to say she ain't gonna do it again with the third kid?
1: You don't even say with who? With Travis Scott.
2: Yeah, with Travis Scott.
1: Right, paint the picture.
2: Yeah, Travis
1: right?
2: Scott.
1: Not all of us obsess over her, nor the ins and outs like you.
2: Her baby daddy.
3: But it's been years, and I feel like they're done.
2: It was years after the first baby.
1: But she wasn't with somebody else, seriously. She's been with Timothy for however long now. Yes. Like, they're going tough.
2: I'm willing to bet on it.
0: Oh, yeah?
1: DraftKings? I was going to say, if you want to do that, guys, go to DraftKings right now. Go to DraftKings and use code Tino, okay? Yeah. Not playing. That's a real endorsement. Go do that. You're going to get $200 back in rewards.
0: Ooh, yes.
1: It's a win in all markets. DraftKings. coming up next, Vine is back, kind of.
0: Oh.

0: fit your vibe.
1: What's going on, guys? This is Post Malone.
0: Yo, it's Nicki Minaj.
2: Hi, I'm Rihanna.
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1: So Vine, the app that was super popular back in the day, is back, kind of. The new app is called Divine. And it's inspired by 6-second video platform Vine. It launched last week. It already has about 100,000 users. And according to its founder, it's kind of the exact same thing. You jump onto the app and it's just supposed to, I guess, stand apart from mainstream social media platforms because of the time limit. And it doesn't allow AI-generated content. So that's pretty cool.
2: Oh, yeah. So you'd have to really challenge yourself because, like, you can't use AI and you have 6 seconds to get your point across.
1: That was the fun thing about Vine was, like, how creative can I be in this amount of time?
3: Weren't they 10 seconds when they first came around, Vine? Do you remember?
1: I don't remember.
4: The 6-second videos, like, after another, like, that's kind of bad for your brain, don't you think?
1: I mean, all of it is, though. TikTok in general, I think that's what they say the
3: average attention span is.
1: I think... 3 seconds?
5: Wow.
3: That's
2: crazy.
1: I was looking over like tutorials the other day on Reels because the algorithm changes every 3 days now or something like that. And it literally says every single thing that you have 3 seconds to catch the attention. If you don't catch it in 3 seconds, your video will not hit.
3: So what do you do for your hook? Like in a typical video?
1: That's the thing. What are you going to do?
5: Yeah, Jesus.
1: I don't know. I'm literally trying something different on all of them. Like if you jump on, hey guys, today's going to be crazy because listen. Like,
4: gone.
1: And it has to start immediately. Like, unless you're super hot. I can't believe it was $5,000. And it's like, well, what was it? Like, there's got to be something.
2: What kind of videos do you like watching right now?
1: My algorithm sucks right now because once you watch one video or follow one person, you're served all of their stuff immediately.
2: Yes. Mm-hmm.
1: And I just hate it. I don't like anything that I have right now. All I have right now is like, I just bought a new camera. And so my entire timeline is about cameras and filters and settings. And I'm like, I don't want to see this. Yeah. So I don't even know what I'm watching right now.
2: I've been like watching a lot of the like day in my life videos. And I'm like, why am I like, I feel like, you know, like I would always talk kind of like about my son, like where he wants to watch YouTubes of other families. I'm like, I'm doing the same thing. Mm-hmm.
1: That's wild. I mean, I don't know, man. Do you find it working for you? You did a video like that recently. How was it?
2: I've been getting a few comments here and there where people want more of them. Like, I don't feel like it's hit yet, but people have asked like, oh, like do more of these. And they're not like people that I follow. But that's actually what I watch right now is day in the life videos.
1: There's a new dating scam. I don't know if you guys saw this. I was served this. And this is targeted towards men. I don't think it's smart. To me, it's stupid. I don't think I'd be caught on this. But I feel like depending on how thirsty you are, you might want to watch out. I'm going to tell you about it next and hopefully prevent you from getting caught up.
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0: If you love drama and toxicity, then you're going to love Battle of the Rosa. It's the biggest, fakest novella ever. And today, Emiliano and Dolores are in quite of a predicament. Oh. Because all of a sudden, Emiliano is all about pumpkin spice latte. And even has a PSL buddy at work.
1: Oh,
0: and get
1: no.
0: this, she's white.
3: Aye.
0: Battle of the Rosas is next on Tino Cochino Radio. And today, it's all brought to you by DraftKings.
3: Yeah.
0: Football's back, baby. Something big is coming. 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

0: next. 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We're calling someone next on Battle of the Rosa.
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1: Welcome back to the biggest November. I felt like the Love Island guy. Welcome back to Love Island USA.
3: Oh my God.
1: Welcome back to Battle of the Rosa. Today we have Dolores on the line. She feels that her man Emiliano's creeping on the Lolo with his white coworker Madison. It's important that we know she's white because they bonded over pumpkin spice latte. Ew. Okay, Dolores, we're going to call Emiliano. We're going to tell him we work for a coffee shop and that we're going to get him hooked up with free cafe for a week. He can pick one coffee buddy. Will he choose you or will he choose Maddie?
4: He better choose me.
1: Queen.

0: Emiliano! Oh, ¿qué pasó? This is Tino. How you doing today?
1: I'm good. Who are you?
0: I'm calling from Harvest Coffee Company. And you were actually nominated for our fall preview. And you're a winner. So you're going to get a free week of free cafe, whatever you want, including pumpkin spices. Oh. And you even get a PSL buddy. So you can order cafe for you and for one person, anybody of your choice. And we completely take care of the order complimentary for a week. Who would you like your PSL buddy to be?
1: Let me see. Oh, yes. Maddie.
0: Is that short for Madison by chance?
1: Yes, me gusta.
2: Aye. Oh, my God.
0: She's firme. We're talking about the same one. Ay, with the extra crema?
1: Always.
0: Oh, my God. Okay. So how do you know Maddie?
1: She's my coworker, but, you know, she's my body, too.
0: You say body or buddy?
3: Or baddie?
1: Yes.
0: Oh, three?
2: Both.
0: Okay, Emiliano, tell me, what is Maddie's order?
1: Grande pumpkin spice latte. Oat milk. Two pumps pumpkin. Good. One pump vanilla. No whip.
0: And let me guess, there's one extra little hint of something that makes it special. Let's just see if we know who it is on the count of three. One, two, three. Extra cinnamon. I knew it. She's so f***ing fine.
4: What the f*** is happening?
0: I feel so bad, Emiliano. I got your girl on the line, but trust me, I've seen Maddie. I get it.
1: Wait, is Maddie your body too?
0: Maddie's everyone's body.
2: She's got a fatty.
4: No.
0: Yes! Oh my God, what a twist! This has been Battle of the Rosas! On Tino Cochino Radio. Coming up next, listen, man, if you're in your 40s, you need to do this. I'm a few months away. I'm listening.
2: I think Serena's already there.

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Whoa.

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2: If you're in your 40s, you need to listen, man. I'm about to be. I mean, I'm about 6 months away from it, but it's right around the corner.
3: Dude. Yeah, it's
2: time flies. I came across this, and I just thought it was kind of interesting, man. There's a dude that's 60, and he made this list that says, if you're in your 40s, you need to do this because your 40s go faster than your 30s. You need to stop saying, I still have time, because you don't.
1: Gosh.
2: Number one, not everyone is going to like you. That's not a problem. That is a filter. Understand and accept it.
3: Absolutely.
1: I feel like by the time you're 40, you should understand. Like, you're not going to please everybody.
3: Yeah, and
2: like,
3: not
2: some people don't, though. Mm. Like, some people are people pleasers.
1: Mm-hmm. It's kind of sad.
3: Nicasio.
2: No. Number two, the highest paying job is not always the right one. Titles don't prevent burnout.
3: Do what you love. You spend most of your time at work. Do what you love.
4: That's true.
1: I get that, but also you need to make money. Like, if you're struggling for money and you're going to get this raise that has, like, and it's a lot of money, I know sometimes you got to take it.
3: Be miserable?
1: Are you miserable broke?
3: Yes.
4: Oh. I'd rather be miserable rich than miserable broke. Yeah.
3: Right.
4: Yeah.
3: Okay.
2: Your partner is not a mind reader, so be sure to say what you need and ask what they need. Mm-hmm. Serena, when's the last time your husband said, baby, what do you need?
4: We'll be waiting here all day.
1: Oh, I don't know.
3: Has he ever asked that?
1: But I'm happy that I don't feel like I'm missing something right now, though.
2: Have you asked him, hey, baby, do you need anything? Just want to make sure you're good.
1: I've tried to ask in certain ways.
2: Serena, don't sugarcoat it. The answer's no.
4: My God, Serena.
2: The ones who stay loyal are the real ones. Success attracts, but failure reveals your people.
1: I was still thinking about the social media and following people on social media, because on my Facebook, I've been unfriending a lot of people because there's just so much drama. I'm like, how
3: on
1: old
3: Facebook,
1: are we?
3: Right? More drama on Facebook than Instagram.
2: Invest in yourself first. Courses, coaching, therapy. Just it's infinite return on investment.
3: Yeah. Mm-hmm.
2: The gym.
1: I feel that. Mm-hmm.
2: Why'd you look at Serena when you said that?
3: Oh,
2: that
3: my
2: was crazy.
3: God. No, I didn't. I looked at everybody's general direction.
1: But I am paying for a good trainer because I was going to the gym on my own and I was not seeing a difference at all. So I am investing and I am seeing a difference.
3: There you go.
2: We'll close it with this one. The people who criticize the most are literally doing the least. Ignore them and keep building.
1: Yes.
2: That's how it is on social media, too. That's the biggest thing.
4: All the time.
2: I mean, everybody that's got a comment or a thought or an opinion about this, that, and the other are in bed doing nothing.
4: Yeah.
1: Mm-hmm.
4: That sounds amazing.
2: I, one thing that I've been doing lately, like I did it last night. I've got some butter pecan ice cream, a nice little pint.
3: Oh, it's my favorite flavor.
2: It's sitting in my freezer, and I almost went to get it. And you know what I did? I literally told myself, no, because that's what a lazy person would do. It's easy to go to the fridge and open it and get it. Yep. It's hard to not get it. Bro, I didn't touch it.
3: It's good. Just sitting there. It's already in your fridge. You're going to waste money on that.
2: Yeah, but that's an excuse. I can waste money on that and go do that, or I can focus on me and work on me. And in order to work on you got to do the things that most people won't do. That's why most people aren't great, because most people won't do it. That's why most people aren't in shape, because most people can't commit.
3: So why'd you buy the ice cream?
2: Because I was fat at that point.
1: But wouldn't the ice cream make you happier in that moment?
2: In that moment, yes, but not in the long run.
4: Yes. And the thing
2: like
4: is,
2: when you cheat on somebody.
4: Oh, bro.
2: Like, real talk. If you cheat on someone real quick, you get that quick, and it was great. Yeah. But is it worth ruining your life and a relationship and catching something? Like, none of that is.
4: It's not worth
1: ice
4: it.
1: Ice cream compared to cheating is wild.
2: No, it's not, because ice cream can make you fat.
4: Yeah.
3: But you can work off the ice cream. You can't work off the cheat.
2: As you get older,
4: it's harder.
2: It's so much harder. See, what you guys are doing right now shows me that you need that trainer.
4: Right? Yeah.
1: I want you to be happy. Did you throw away the ice cream then?
2: No, it's just sitting there.
3: Serena. As a test?
2: Serena's like, can I have it?
1: Please.
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2: For everybody out there that, you know, you got kids and maybe they're texting and you have no idea what the acronyms that they use mean, this could be beneficial. Gen Z acronyms decoded. I got you.

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1: Broke business, I cannot be your man. Never got us open until we open up that can. Damn, alley hoop me bands, I'm a slam. 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
1: Okay, Gen Z acronyms decoded. We're going to go one by one and see if you guys know what it means or not. Because all of you have kids.
3: Yep.
1: Now, more so, Nicasio's son's young enough to where he probably doesn't use any of this. He's not texting anyone anything. But Serena, I mean, your kid's not texting, but he's in school. He's around kids. He's using computers.
2: He could read now.
1: And I mean, Matt has a 13-year-old.
3: Yeah.
1: So here we go. IYKWIM.
2: If you know.
1: Oh.
2: I don't know.
1: I know what it is.
2: I don't know.
1: It's not your turn. I told everyone before.
3: Oh, sorry.
4: Jesus Christ.
1: We're going to go one by one. And Matthew, please, please.
3: But if she doesn't know.
1: Serena, it stands for if you know what I mean.
2: Okay.
1: Oh, and clearly you don't.
2: I didn't.
1: Okay, let's go to Nicasio. ISTG.
4: Something, thank God.
1: I swear to God.
4: Oh, wow. I swear to God.
2: Okay, that was good.
1: Matt's got to know this one. Oh. FYP.
3: For your pleasure? Is that not it?
1: For you, Paige.
3: Oh.
4: For your pleasure.
1: What does that mean? All right, Serena. FWIW.
2: I don't know these.
1: For what it's worth.
2: Oh, see, I was starting with with.
4: Oh, my gosh. That's some old stuff.
1: All right, Nicasio. BFFR.
4: Boyfriend for real.
1: I mean, very close looking. Be f***ing for real.
4: Oh.
3: Oh. God, Jesus.
4: Oh, who's using that?
1: All right. What about, I mean, no way Matt's going to know this one. GRWM.
2: Oh, why can't I get that one?
3: God writes. God, that's not even the right word. I have no idea. What?
1: Get ready with me.
3: You knew that, Serena?
2: Yeah, I use it.
1: Yeah, she's been doing those videos.
4: Yeah, she does all those dumb videos. Yeah.
2: They're not dumb.
1: You should know this one, Serena. L.
2: Loser?
1: Wow. A loss. Like you took an L.
2: Yeah, yeah, like that's what I meant.
4: No, it's a loss.
1: Okay, okay. Nicasio. OOMF.
4: I know this one. I know this one. Oof. Only on my f.
1: Okay. That's definitely not it. It stands for one of my followers.
4: Oh.
1: We'll close it out with this one. There's so many, dude. TSPMO. I feel like you would use this every day if you knew what it meant, Matt.
3: Take some. There's a P word. I have no idea what.
4: Matt's losing hair.
1: It stands for this pisses me off.
4: Oh, wow.
3: I do say that.
1: This list is crazy. If you want to see it on Instagram, it's just at English.with.leap.
3: LOL.
1: Very random, but they got a ton in there, like a ton more. ADIH, QQ, OMDB.
3: What's QQ? Dude.
1: QQ is crying.
2: QQ?
3: What?
1: I guess it's supposed to be like the eyes and then the
3: tears.
1: It's too much, dude. Go look at that for yourself. Coming up next, you can clone your dog for $50,000.
2: That's crazy.
1: I love my animals, but I would not do this, and I'll give you my reasoning next.
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0: The question and multiple choice answers. 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
5: Which celebrity loves SpongeBob SquarePants so much that he had custom cashmere toe socks made of the character? Is it A, Jay-Z, B, Pharrell Williams, or C, Ice Cube?
0: Easy as that. 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
2: Listen, man, this is easy. Nicasio's going to hit you with the question. Three multiple choice answers. You pick the right one. You're getting hooked up today, okay?
3: Which celebrity loves SpongeBob SquarePants so much that he had custom cashmere toe socks made of the character? Is it A, Jay-Z, B, Pharrell Williams, or C, Ice Cube?
1: I would say Ice Cube.
3: Nah, he's too gangster for that.
1: That he had a soft side to him.
3: Yeah, so you got A, Jay-Z, or B, Pharrell Williams?
1: Let's go with Pharrell Williams.
2: Pharrell Williams. Yeah. This man's always been into the fashion. That's why he's running Louis Vuitton now.
4: Yeah. Crazy.
2: Congratulations, brother. We're going to get you hooked up, Raymond.
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2: That's crazy. 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
0: If you want to make $10,000 a month, Snoop Dogg is hiring an international ice cream taster for his ice cream brand.
2: What the?
1: Dang.
0: That's crazy. Well, I love ice cream, man. I'm literally trying to cut it out of my diet right now. I got to a point maybe a month ago where I would have at least some type of ice cream every day.
3: How much of it? A whole pint?
0: Isn't it hard to stop eating? If I'm doing like a Häagen-Dazs, I'm going a whole pint. I bought maybe 3 weeks ago a box of ice cream sandwiches. I ate six in one night.
1: Oh my God.
0: It's so good. I know, only 3 bites. And so I'm like, I need more. It's like crack.
3: Oh my God.
0: That was like my breaking point. I ate that whole box of 12 in 2 days. And I was like, all right, this is crazy.
1: Well, now I understand why you didn't eat the ice cream.
0: Oh my God, dude. I'll get to it eventually. I was even talking to my chat about it. I'm like, yo, what can I do? Like, I'm trying to like be right by 40, but I still don't want to eat like a gym rat. And it's like, listen, you can have your ice cream, just don't have the whole pint.
3: Yeah.
0: Where's the fun in that?
4: Just a little taste.
0: So as far as the whole Snoop thing goes, this is a partnership with Global Hiring through Deel. And applications are scheduled to open... Actually, they opened yesterday. Yesterday was the first day where you can start submitting. And it says that the reported pay is $10,000 a month.
1: That's crazy.
3: For how long?
0: It doesn't say.
1: And you travel? You said international, right?
0: I wonder if they ship it to you.
3: Probably.
0: I have no idea.
3: Working from home, eating ice cream, making 10 G's a month. With medical and 401k?
1: I wonder how much ice cream you have to eat. Like, it sounds good, but is it like...
0: You know the funny thing, Gustus Gloop? I'm talking about not eating ice cream, but over the weekend I had a show and we went to this restaurant to go eat. And across the street was a Cold Stone. And I was like, man, that doesn't sound that bad. So I went to a Cold Stone. I was like, I want a little sweet treat. I got it. And here's another thing I've learned about almost getting to 40. Ice cream don't sit for that long in your tummy.
3: Oh, my God.
0: Bro, but it runs I wasn't even back to my hotel yet. I was like, hurry up.
3: Now you know my life.
0: Oh, my God. It's Tino Cucino Radio. Apparently, Kylie Jenner wants more babies. But obviously, she's not with Travis Scott anymore. So does she want one from him? Does she want a Timothy Chalamet baby? We'll talk all about it next in Tea Time.

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1: JJS.
0: Kylie Jenner apparently wants more kids. She's got two already, both from Travis Scott.
2: Yeah.
0: So I'm assuming she wants Chalamet, baby.
2: No.
0: let's talk all about it with Serena. Tea time. Go ahead.
1: Yeah, so she popped up on the new reality show called The Girls, which follows some of the Kardashians, like, close friends. Mm-hmm. And she was on FaceTime with one of them who was talking about maybe having another baby, but doing it through like a surrogacy. And Kylie opened up saying like she does want more kids, but like getting pregnant right now just kind of sounds insane. But she knows for herself, she probably couldn't, you know, have someone else carry her baby. Because right. I feel like that's a whole like mental thing too. Like I feel like that would be hard for me as well because it is your baby. And I would feel weird like it not growing with me.
3: Yeah, not the same bond.
1: Sure. Yes.
0: Some people can't have kids on their own and they have to do it that way. And they're probably just like, grateful that they can have it, right?
1: Yeah, no, that's fine. But I'm saying like for Kylie Jenner, she's also like, she can carry her kids.
2: Oh, dang.
1: So, but I'm saying like, it's not, I'm not shaming it, but I'm saying for me personally, I understand where Kylie's coming from because I would want to carry my children.
2: I think she's just waiting for the whole Timothy thing to like break up because I feel like
3: she's waiting or you're waiting.
2: Well, I'm always waiting, but I'm just saying like I feel like she wants to have kids with the same guy, and so
0: she can just break up if she wanted to. They've been together for so long already.
2: I think she will. I mean, after the first baby, she got back with him and had another kid. So who's to say she ain't gonna do it again with the third kid?
0: You don't even say with Travis Scott.
2: Yeah, with Travis Scott.
0: Right, paint the picture.
2: Yeah, Travis
0: right?
2: Scott.
0: Not all of us obsess over her, nor the ins and outs like you.
2: Her baby daddy.
1: But it's been years, and I feel like they're done.
2: It was years after the first baby.
0: But she wasn't with somebody else seriously. She's been with Timothy for however long now. Yes. Like, they're going tough.
2: I'm willing to bet on it.
3: Oh, yeah?
0: DraftKings? I was going to say, if you want to do that, guys, go to DraftKings right now. Go to DraftKings and use code Tino. Okay? Yeah. Not playing. That's a real endorsement. Go do that. You're going to get $200 back in rewards.
3: Ooh, yes.
0: It's a win in all markets. DraftKings. coming up next, Vine is back. Kind of.
3: Oh.
4: I see dead people.

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1: So Vine, the app that was super popular back in the day, is back, kind of. The new app is called Divine. And it's inspired by 6-second video platform Vine. It launched last week. It already has about 100,000 users. And according to its founder, it's kind of the exact same thing. You jump onto the app and it's just supposed to, I guess, stand apart from mainstream social media platforms because of the time limit. And it doesn't allow AI-generated content. So that's pretty cool.
2: Oh, yeah. So you'd have to really challenge yourself because, like, you can't use AI and you have 6 seconds to get your point across.
1: That was the fun thing about Vine was, like, how creative can I be in this amount of time?
3: Weren't they 10 seconds when they first came around, Vine? Do you remember?
1: I don't remember.
4: The 6-second videos, like, after another, like, that's kind of bad for your brain, don't you think?
1: I mean, all of it is, though. TikTok in general, I think that's what they say the
3: average attention span is.
1: Attention span is, like, yeah, I think 3 seconds?
2: I've been, like, watching a lot of the, like, day in my life videos, and I'm like, why am I, like, I feel like, you know, like, I would always talk kind of, like, about my son, like, where he wants to watch YouTubes of other families. I'm like, I'm doing the same thing.
1: That's wild. I mean, I don't know, man. Do you find it working for you? You did a video like that recently. How was it?
2: I've been getting a few comments here and there where people want more of them. Like, I don't feel like it's hit yet, but people have asked, like, oh, like, do more of these, and they're not, like, people that I follow. But that's actually what I watch right now is day in the life videos.
1: There's a new dating scam. I don't know if you guys saw this. I was served this. And this is targeted towards men. I don't think it's smart. To me, it's stupid. I don't think I'd be caught on this. But I feel like depending on how thirsty you are, you might want to watch out. I'm going to tell you about it next and hopefully prevent you from getting caught up.
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number one hit music station. Hey, you made it to Friday. Pat yourself in the bag. Weekend in front. We're going to get you there, man. Frankie V stepping in. You know my socials, at Frankie Vizzle. Hit me if you need something, man, as we get you through this workday and into the weekend. Got Justin Bieber, Speed Demon, coming up next.

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Got a pair of tickets to give you to go to our 2026 iHeart Radio Music Festival in Vegas. 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That hookup, yours, just after 1 o'clock, right?

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JJS, the number one hit music station, vibing out through this workday, man, sending you to Vegas, 1 o'clock. That trip's going to be yours, and all you got to do is stay locked in to win, all right? It's Friday party continues. 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

0: 5127 JJS Mornings with Tino Cochino, Shakira, Burna Boy, that is called Die Die, and Frankie V. So I saw this and I had to share it. So Wonka, the Golden Ticket, is going to be a Netflix competition show. This is wild. It comes out on September 23rd. We all know Willy Wonka and the Chocolate Factory. So they literally turned this into a competition. Gene Wilder's voice will be in it using AI, and they recreated the whole Chocolate Factory. Check out the trailer this weekend. Looking absolutely wild, man. Wonka's the Golden Ticket trailer is out, so check that for sure. So power through this Friday, man. Got requests of Kehlani, Kendrick Lamar, and more coming up next.
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It is Frankie V. Where's my wine lovers at? 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We're talking live entertainment, local vendors, and lakeside fun at the Smith Mountain Lake Wine Festival. 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

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It is Frankie V inside your lunch hour as we count down to the weekend together. That 5 o'clock whistle can't come soon enough, right? I got that Zara Larsson Midnight Sun coming up next. Man, requested Doja Cat in the weekend right now. Come on.

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1: 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Yeah,

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0: Mornings with Tino Cochino, 93.5, 102.7, JJS. It is Frankie V vibing through this work day together, man, on a Friday. Let's keep it moving. Come on.
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0: 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Fred's Montana, Max B, ever since you left me, and Frankie V. Ellen, how's your workday going?
1: It's okay. I really want to go home, but it's all right. We're getting through
0: We're getting through it. Getting you that 5 o'clock whistle, getting you into that weekend, man. Requested OGZ, Giga League next. Also, Bruno Mars, Risk It All, in a few.
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105-1027 JJS Mornings with Tino Cochino. It is Frankie V getting up out of here, man. Enjoy the rest of your Friday, okay? Going to send you to Vegas at 5 o'clock, and we will talk again real soon. 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

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I'm Ryan O'Brien, commercial free with Leon Thomas and Chris Brown. 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

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What up? It's Ryan O'Brien. Come see me tomorrow at the grand opening of the AT&T store, 1483 West Main Street in Salem. You won't believe the crazy smartphone deals they got. I'll be there from

0: 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Mornings with Tino Cochino. Tyler, is it love? His promise, had to get that on, man, on this Friday afternoon. I know we were talking about back to school and what we do for our kiddos. Let's do something big for the teachers as well. 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
12: 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And on the Good Moms, Bad Choices podcast, we're talking about all of it. The early mornings, the mom guilt, the did I sign that permission slip panic? Nothing is off limits here, and nothing is sugarcoated.
13: Mom life is calling, and I have my last volleyball tournament of Irie's club team volleyball, and I cannot wait for it to be over. 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

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J Balvin, Willie William, Beyonce, the remix, Pa Toda Mi Gente.

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I gotta get it in, man. 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It's called What You Need. 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

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Bruno Mars, Risk It All vibes right there, man. Listen, we got the iHeartRadio Music Festival going down. 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It's going to be a vibe. But if you're going to Vegas, you're going to be there that weekend. Maybe you're going to the show. Maybe you're not. You can enjoy the House of Music presented by Hyundai. Steps outside the T-Mobile Arena. You're invited to make yourself at home as you explore over 11 interactive rooms, immersing yourself in the lives, music, and passions of your favorite artists and brand. Okay? 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
1: 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Look, welcome to the weekend, man. Coming up, we got to have a legend on the show. It is Friday, man. Why not? Let's have Akon.
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1: 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Keep it locked.

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0: Peekaboo.
1: Let me FaceTime my op. I'm up the street.
0: Peekaboo.
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